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1: There'll be a battle in about a year's time at a place called King's Mountain. Says I die. War is coming.
2: Please, don't go.
1: 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If I'm dead, you should all go back.
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Here, we're known for our sense of service. It's all about finding ways to support you. Day after day, doing everything we can to be useful and providing energy in all its forms. 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

0: الدوري القطري. الجمعة على قنوات بي إن سبورتس.
1: Here, we're known for our sense of service. It's all about finding ways to support you. Day after day, doing everything we can to be useful and providing energy in all its forms. Everywhere, every time, all across the continent.

Here, we're known for our sense of service. It's all about finding ways to support you. Day after day, doing everything we can to be useful and providing energy in all its forms. 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

0: في اليابان وتحديدا في ناغويا عاصمة محافظة آيتشي ستتفتح أزهار الألعاب الآسيوية في أبهى حللها. هناك يمتزج التاريخ بالحاضر، التحدي بالجمالية، والقوة بالتواضع. دورة الألعاب الآسيوية العشرون آيتشي ناغويا 2026 اليابان، حصريا على قنوات بي إن سبورتس.
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0: There'll be a battle in about a year's time at a place called King's Mountain. Says I die. War is coming.
1: Please, don't go.
0: The only way to protect you and everyone I love is to fight. If I'm dead, you should all go back.
1: This is my home. We will keep you safe. Always.
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3: الدوري الإسباني.

Here, we're known for our sense of service. It's all about finding ways to support you. Day after day, doing everything we can to be useful and providing energy in all its forms. Everywhere, every time, all across the continent.

0: Mocha Wige, woman of the moment, history for Malawi. Not only this victory does it mean the next round of the competition, but it is an automatic qualifier for the FIFA Women's World Cup 2027. Just how are you feeling after today?
1: Yeah, first of all, I want to thank God, because without God, we are not performing like this. But every girl, she put an effort because we need to win this game. We wanted to qualify because we know, like, if we win this game, we're in the World Cup. So every player wanted to go to the World Cup. So I'm so happy because, like, we qualified to go to the World Cup. I'm amazing because it's my first time to be in WAFCON. I win two of these, so I'm really happy with my performance. I'm helping my team to win, so I'm so excited. Thank you so much. I appreciate it.

Here, we're known for our sense of service. It's all about finding ways to support you. Day after day, doing everything we can to be useful and providing energy in all its forms. Everywhere, every time, all across the continent.

Here, we're known for our sense of service. It's all about finding ways to support you. Day after day, doing everything we can to be useful and providing energy in all its forms. Everywhere, every time, all across the continent.